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13: From the KTR Newsroom, I'm Jared Cirillo. Two international students at Montana State University are now settling their case against the U.S. Department of Homeland Security. In April of last year, the students, one from Iran and one from Turkey, were caught up in the Trump administration's immigration crackdown that targeted students. They sued the DHS within days of their legal statuses being terminated. Montana officials are proposing a lower wolf harvest this fall. It's a reversal after 5 years of expanding opportunities to hunt and trap wolves. A new population model suggests wolf numbers are significantly smaller than previously believed. The state's annual wolf report estimates the wolf population at 725 animals. Your weather forecast calls for hazy, smoky conditions off and on again right on through Tuesday. Partly cloudy overnight. The morning low of 61. Mostly sunny Tuesday with a high of 92. I'm Jared Cirillo, KGR News.
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0: Do you refrigerate your watermelon? I thought we all did. There's nothing like a nice, fresh, cold, juicy watermelon in the summer months. Turns out we shouldn't be putting them in the fridge. Nope. An ice-cold watermelon may be refreshing, but it's actually less nutritious than a watermelon served at room temperature. This is according to the scientists. The U.S. Department of Agriculture found watermelon stored at room temperature delivers more nutrients. You heard it from the experts. There you have it.
1: I'm Jared Cirillo with your KTR local news. The Montana Justice Foundation is awarding record funding to 22 nonprofit groups. $2.3 million will go toward legal aid, advocacy, and support services across the state. Last year's total was $1.6 million. The organizations benefiting from the funding aim to help people who are facing challenges like domestic violence, homelessness, and family crises. More than 40 animals have been seized by authorities investigating reported animal cruelty in Lincoln County. The animals were seized from a property in the Rolling Hills area in Eureka. Most are dogs, including Pomeranians, huskies, and mixed breeds. Two ponies, two chickens, two rabbits, a goat, and four cats were also taken. More areas of smoke today with mostly sunny skies, a high of 91. I'm Jared Cirillo, KGR News.
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0: Hello, hello, friends. Thanks for keeping it here. Madison June is my name. If you're looking to travel, if you plan on heading to the airport anytime this year, you know it's perfectly legal to bring a hammock, right? This is a thing. A lot of people packing hammocks in their carry-on. TSA issued a statement this week saying, yep, there's no regulation preventing you from bringing a hammock. The caveat is it has to fit in that carry-on bag. Make sure you get approval before hanging it up on random poles, though. Just saying. Whose idea was this? I have never seen someone get in and out of a hammock in a very appropriate way. Everyone's always ridiculous trying to get out of a hammock. I think I'm leaving that at home.
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I love your way. That's a classic. Yes, it is. All the classics, all the best music. You know we're playing it. Another one bites the dust. Here's Queen by request now.

0: Do you have a partner that snores or watches TV in bed and it keeps you up all night? Oh, I do. I definitely do. Turns out a lot of couples are breaking up over it. A new survey shows 17% of Americans have ended a relationship solely because of their ex's annoying sleep habits. What about tossing and turning in bed, stealing the covers? You can live with that. And here's the thing. If your partner snores, just go in the other room. That's what I do.
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0: In 1957, Mr. Neil Wall of Power Townsend Company recalls the early days. 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

0: Love It Up on You, the only way we know how, playing incredible music. As the summer heats up, people are trying to cool down, and in Japan, they're being offered a brand new innovative way to cool down. It's a new device called the Human Fridge. 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Think of it as a refrigerator cabinet, one that you'd probably find in a morgue. You don't have to be dead to use it, though. They don't want you to be. Advocates say just 10 minutes in the fridge will help cool off your entire body. This is kind of creepy.
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0: Lots of great music. Man, that was a good one. Madison June is my name. We are weeks away from football. Yes, preseason NFL football. Who's ready? Oh, I so am. All of your favorite music, I have it each and every single weekday, which means tomorrow I'll be back. Yes, I will. Meet me back here. See ya.
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0: Rhythm of My Heart, Sir Rod Stewart. Music on the way this hour from Joan Jett and the Black Hearts, and we'll hear from Prince.
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0: Do you believe in love? It's Huey in the News. Music on the way this hour from Billy Idol, Got Big Country, and a classic from the early 70s from the band Seals and Crofts. As soon as you hear this song, you're going to recognize it right away, and we'll play it for you coming up in minutes.
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0: Steve Winwood, Higher Love, taking it back to the 80s. More great tunes like that from the 80s. And, of course, late 60s, 70s, 90s, and early 2000s on the way.
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0: little loving, touching, and squeezing. It is the band inducted, it's been about 9 years or so, but back in 2017, as you may recall, into the Rock and Roll Hall of Fame. It's Steve Perry and Journey.
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I Hate Myself for Loving You, Joan Jett and the Blackhearts. On your home for great classic hits here on the nighttime. Laura, thank you for checking in tonight. Got your B-52s. We'll take it to the Love Shack with Fred Schneider and Company from 1989 on the way next.

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0: Great one from Def Leppard. Chris, thank you for checking in tonight for Photograph. More music like that on the way from Prince, Alanis Morissette, and the Human League.
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like 10,000 spoons when all you need is a knife. It's meeting the man of my dreams and then meeting his beautiful wife. And isn't it ironic?

You know what's bad is summer's going by too darn fast. It's already the 28th of the month. Not to bum you out, it's TC. You have to take refuge in some good tunes, and we have those for you all morning long, and quite the diverse bunch of tunes as well. We'll start things off Guns N' Roses.

0: not many bands named after a nun, but there you go. Sister Hazel and All For You. Don't you just love to hear the weird stories about how bands got their name? Sometimes it's like, well, I wrote down two possible names and a whole list of them, and then we put one from one column and one from another together, and that's how we came up with our band name. Okay, it works, because the world is just about out of names now.
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11: KGR, Helena weather. Mostly sunny skies today, but watch for areas of smoke and haze. We'll see the high reach 91, overnight low down to 61. More smoky conditions Tuesday with a high of 92 degrees.

0: Rosanna, Rosanna, Rosanna. I almost said Rosanna Dana. Yeah, it is Toto, TC with some Bryan Adams for you. And then we'll do something completely different as well. So financial problems. There's a study out. There's always a study about something. This time that long-term financial problems can age the brain faster. The longer term, the worse the effect. So don't do what I do and just sit there with a frown on my face and stare at my pay stub for long periods of time. Maybe hours. Just don't do that.
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0: Oh, hi, boys.
10: Hey, hello. Sherry.
0: Are we so excited? Are we? We're so excited.
10: I'm happy to be with you guys first thing in the morning. I really am.
0: Always. It does, you know, it's weird on the weekends. Like, my whole routine is thrown off because, you know, I don't spend the first part of my day with y'all. What do we have on the show today? Comedian Mac Bergman is on the show. Lamar is going to tell us how to find a working ice cream machine. And that is doing the Lord's heavy lifting, Lamar. So yes, good luck to you. Yes. I look forward to that. We got some true crime time for you. Hiding in plain sight. And speaking of hiding in plain sight, I am very excited to tell you all about some new drone technology that is a giant game changer. And I'm going to let your imagination run wild when you hear this. So It's a brand new drone. It's a prototype. And they're calling it the Phantom Twist. So it's engineered to utilize motion blurring to hide in plain sight. Instead of using camouflage paint or optical tricks to bend and scatter light or being made out of transparent plastic, the Phantom Twist is completely different. It operates on the principle of how human beings and animals perceive motion. So most efforts to hide drones or airplanes or UFOs or whatever, they focus on making them look like their surroundings. But this one was designed to manipulate the way our eyes and brains experience motion. So what happens, it has a single motor and a single propeller, as opposed to quadcopter drones, which you've seen, right? Where they have four of those, right? Four spinning motors. Phantom Twist, one motor, one propeller. The propeller spins one way. The entire body spins in the opposite direction with no stationary parts to lock your eyes onto. It spins 25 times per second, which is way too fast for your eye brain to calculate. And as a result, the air where the drone is just has a kind of a hazy quality. And it's basically invisible.
10: That's crazy.
0: It's insane. It's insane. And it's not like a big, when you look at it not moving, it's not like a block. It's not like a unit of hardware. It sits at different heights and angles. There are empty spaces in between solid spaces. So then when it spins, the parts don't become a solid the way, you know, the way like a pinwheel can look like a solid wheel when it spins, if you can picture it. This entire thing was built to fool the human eye and brain, which is
11: very different. It absolutely does. A snapshot of it when it's still and a snapshot of it when it's moving. Wow.
0: If you don't know to go look for it, you won't see it. If you don't know that it's there and force your discipline, your brain and your eye to hunt it down, you won't see it. So think about all of the other conversations that we could be having right now. You know, we talk about like military and, you know, Rand McNally reverse engineering things and learning tricks from technology that's beyond where we are.
10: Mm-hmm.
0: I'm not saying that's what's happening here. It's just interesting.
10: That's amazing. I mean, that really is astonishing.
11: It is.
0: And this is a chance to remember, we must remind ourselves, that when we say things like, seeing is believing, I'm from the show me state, our senses are so primitive and so easily fooled.
10: They are. But Sherry, do you remember a few years ago they said Amazon and Walmart will be doing all their deliveries by drone? That hasn't happened yet, has it?
0: No, there are places. It's like a novelty. There are places getting drone deliveries, but
11: Walmart,
0: I think it's a little
11: Walmart does it in some places. Yeah. Here's my question, though, Sherry. Does this thing make a sound? Do you hear the sound?
0: It depends on how close it is to you.
11: Okay.
0: If it's a high altitude or higher altitude drone, you won't hear it. You won't hear it. You won't see it. Nothing to worry about, though, because everything's awesome. And, you know, people aren't bad, and they don't do bad things.
11: No, nobody would use this for nefarious ways. This is only going to be used for good. Only
0: you
11: for
0: betcha.
11: Good. Like the internet. Only for good.
0: Exactly. Exactly. Thank you. Glass half full.
11: Yes.
0: Apparently of Everclear, but glass half full. It's the Bob and Sherry Show.
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3: 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I heard your podcast where you talked about the mushrooms that, when undercooked, cause people to see little people. Now, I have a theory about that. You know when a cat seems like they're staring at nothing or attacking something we can't see? Maybe they see the little people and are reacting to them. This is why I, too, can't have normal conversations. Love you all. Bye.
0: God, Charlene, it's a good thing we have each other, right? Because otherwise we'd be talking to ourselves. I think that is such an interesting observation. And I've been thinking about animal communicators a lot because, and people make fun of that, but people always make fun of what they don't understand because a lot of times people are more frightened by what they don't understand than anything. And so you make fun of it to pop that fear balloon. But animal communicators, in some cases, have said that, yeah, your pets, their eyes, their brains, their rods and cones, everything is so different. They are perceiving things that are outside of our five senses. And maybe the little people really are here. And everyone can see them but us. Hey, Lamar, gives you something to think about the way Darby carries on the poodle sometimes, huh?
4: Darby is seeing the little people?
5: Maybe. She thinks they're kids.
0: Would it be? Hey, Lamar.
4: Wasn't there a movie, Darby O'Gill and the Little People?
0: Yeah. Oh, look at that. That's poetic. Now, think about it for just a second. Would it be the worst thing that ever happened to you if you found out that you share an unseen world with little people in your house? I mean, honestly, with the life you've lived, you're telling me that's the worst thing that could ever happen?
5: Nah, that'd work out. I'd be all right with that.
0: Okay. As long as they keep their tiny mitts out your butter, I can't imagine that there'd be any issue.
5: Yeah,
0: when you have pets, though, when you have pets, you can't tell me that you haven't had moments with your dog or your cat where you're like, buddy, what is it? Like Larry Munson will be staring fixedly at a place in the room, and he'll stand up and he'll bow up and his fur will all come out. What's that?
4: He's seeing something you're not seeing.
0: What's that? And I'll tell you what, you can be fine with having the invisible little people, but as far as I'm concerned, it's the invisible little freeloaders that I'm having to do everything for them, too. Run a vacuum. It's the Bob and Sherry Show.
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2: From the KGR newsroom, I'm Jared Cirillo. An investigation ongoing into a late-night shooting that took place near the Civic Center in Butte. The shooting happened about 10 p.m. late Sunday night. Witnesses described hearing roughly half a dozen gunshots. The responding officers reported finding several spent shell casings near the scene. No injuries were reported. Police have questioned two people, but no arrests have been made as of late Monday. The Elder One fire burning south of Frenchtown continues to grow. Fire officials say the blaze is now burning more than 500 acres as of late Monday. That's up from 318 acres on Sunday. The fire burning about 7 miles southwest of Frenchtown in Rock Creek. Crews are working with Bonneville Power to mitigate the fire's impacts to its power infrastructure. Expect more areas of smoke and haze today. Otherwise sunny, a high of 94. I'm Jared Cirillo, KGR News.
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3: Hey, Sherry, Max, Lamar, Doc, Heather, everybody, Tony. This is a question for Max. I know he's had a rough couple of weeks with Mojo passing away, but I didn't know if he was going to talk about it any on the show. Anyway, prayers to him. I know that's a sad thing, especially when you've had a dog and a loved one for so long. But this is Emily in North Carolina. Y'all have a good day.
4: I'll talk about it a little bit. Yeah, Mojo was 16, and he had reached the point, you know, and it was time. And Mojo was more than a dog. he was a little person in a dog suit. And because I've been around dogs, and he was just very different. The one thing that I would like to say is about 3.5 years ago, we had surgery on him. He had cancer, and the surgery was so expensive. It was something that we just couldn't afford. And so I asked Sherry, I said, do you mind if we ask our listeners to see if we can do a GoFundMe? And we had the money in a day and a half because of Bob and Sherry listeners and the people here on staff, too, who all contributed to it. And it was, if you want to know, it was $8,000 we raised in that short period of time. And he had a very good life for those 3.5 years after that. It wasn't like he was an infirm dog all the time.
0: No, it was a miracle. Everything about that, Max, was a miracle because he did have 3.5 more incredible years.
4: He did.
0: After that.
4: He had a marvelous, joyous spirit about him. The one thing that's true is when he would get excited and when he was happy, it made everybody around him that way. He would walk into the, because you can take dogs like into Lowe's and the Home Depot. So I'd go into the Home Depot and he would stop and he would bark to all corners of the store. I have arrived. You must come pay attention to me. And I really miss him because he was with me here every day at work in working from home. It was sad, but at the very end, we had a very nice little farewell few days with him. And a thank you for all of the people who reached out on social media to offer condolences. Bridget and I both very much appreciate that. And it's been very difficult to say goodbye to this sweet, beautiful boy.
0: I can't even accept this yet.
4: I still can't. I still think I hear him. You know, I keep on going to the store and go, I got to get home to get to Mojo. And I still am doing all that.
0: You know, we all love our pets. But we also know that there's that once in a lifetime dog or cat, you know? And for Mojo was that dog.
4: Oh,
0: yeah. He was not a dog. He was visiting in a dog costume. But he was
4: the most amazing thing about him was he understood when you were not doing well emotionally and he would draw himself to you. He just knew.
0: And he knew.
4: That's just one of many amazing things about him.
0: He knew. Thanks, y'all.
4: Thank
0: it's
4: you.
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6: Weather for Townsend, it looks like a 94-degree day with sunshine today, low of 62 tomorrow, and then down just slightly with sunny skies, high of 91 for Wednesday, and that's weather for Townsend.
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1: From the KGR newsroom, I'm Jared Cervello. Firefighters have been on the scene of a new wildfire burning in the Ashland Ranger District. Officials said the Daly Fire is now burning about 3 acres, 2 miles north of Highway 212 near Whitehall Cabin. The fire started Monday. Containment remains at 0%. An investigation into what started that blaze is ongoing. Wildlife officials are asking fishers for help in tracking an invasive type of trout found in the Flathead Drainage. The Montana Fish, Wildlife, and Parks says non-native brown trout have been discovered in Ashley Lake and Church Slough. The department is asking anglers to report any catches of brown trout to help them monitor the species. You can expect more areas of smoke and haze today. Otherwise, sunny skies, a high of 94 degrees. I'm Jared Cervello from the KGR Newsroom.
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2: From the KGR newsroom, I'm Jared Cirillo. An investigation ongoing into a late-night shooting that took place near the Civic Center in Butte. The shooting happened about 10 p.m. late Sunday night. Witnesses described hearing roughly half a dozen gunshots. The responding officers reported finding several spent shell casings near the scene. No injuries were reported. Police have questioned two people, but no arrests have been made as of late Monday. The Elder One fire burning south of Frenchtown continues to grow. Fire officials say the blaze is now burning more than 500 acres as of late Monday. That's up from 318 acres on Sunday. The fire burning about 7 miles southwest of Frenchtown in Rock Creek. Crews are working with Bonneville Power to mitigate the fire's impacts to its power infrastructure. Expect more areas of smoke and haze today. Otherwise sunny, a high of 94. I'm Jared Cirillo, KGR News.
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2: Good morning. This is Rick in Rock Hill. I was just listening to the July 21st episode, and I've been listening to you all since the very beginning. But I found out news from Sherry today about Max. Max, were you in jail? Max, were you in love with a Soviet spy? Max, you're such a good guy. We just need to know more details. I can't believe I missed this all these years. Have a great day. Long time listener. Love y'all. Bye.
3: What's unfortunate is I can't give you more details. I'd like to, but...
4: I mean, you had a life before you took this job. I guess people are... Yeah, I did. And maybe you've heard us mention Max grew up in the Washington, D.C. area. Mm-hmm. You know, there's probably nothing there. Right?
3: Hmm. Yeah.
5: There's a reason you call yourself Max. Let's just go ahead. We know. And listen, your past is your past, and it's over.
6: I was shocked to hear that had somehow leaked out, but I guess somewhere in the course of conversation, some of that came out, huh?
4: It doesn't matter who you were, because it matters who you are. And you've been happy
6: there you go.
4: Since you've been
5: there
4: here.
6: And what has happened makes us who we are, correct?
5: Yes.
4: Yeah.
5: Yes.
4: Yeah. And sometimes we can learn from examining the past, and sometimes it's best to let sleeping dogs lie.
6: I think in this case, yes, I think it would be.
4: Yeah. So, and we joke about some things, but it just because Max knows a lot of interesting Russian people, yeah. I mean, that doesn't mean anything.
5: Yep. It's got nothing to do with it.
6: My ideas of excitement have changed through the course of time.
5: Buddy. Enough said, Max. Enough said.
4: I think everyone deserves the opportunity to start over.
5: Yes. Yeah.
4: But coming up.
5: Leave it there.
4: Coming up, we're going to do a round of True Crime Time. A little something we're calling Hiding in Plain Sight. Mm-hmm. It's the Bob and Sherry Show.
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8: Weather for Townsend, high of 94 degrees and lots of beating sunshine today. Low of 62, no sunshine on the overnight, of course, and a high of 91 for tomorrow with sunny skies as well, and that's weather for Townsend.
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2: From the KGR newsroom, I'm Jared Cervello. Firefighters have been on the scene of a new wildfire burning in the Ashland Ranger District. Officials said the Daly Fire is now burning about 3 acres, 2 miles north of Highway 212 near Whitehall Cabin. The fire started Monday. Containment remains at 0%. An investigation into what started that blaze is ongoing. Wildlife officials are asking fishers for help in tracking an invasive type of trout found in the Flathead Drainage. The Montana Fish, Wildlife, and Parks says non-native brown trout have been discovered in Ashley Lake and Church Slough. The department is asking anglers to report any catches of brown trout to help them monitor the species. You can expect more areas of smoke and haze today. Otherwise, sunny skies, a high of 94 degrees. I'm Jared Cervello from the KGR Newsroom.
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4: A 43-year-old seaman named Caesar, he's working on an oil tanker, and he gets approached by a man named Luis, who asks him to hide 430 pounds of cocaine on the ship that he was serving on that was headed to El Segundo, California. Well, Caesar agreed to the deal because evidently this stranger named Luis seemed like a stand-up guy that was looking to help Caesar make some extra cash. So he split the cocaine up, put it in trash bags, and he took part of it to the garbage area of the ship, and he took the rest to his cabin. Now let's take a moment to think about this. 430 pounds of anything would be hard to just bring on a ship, because you couldn't carry it in one trip, or even two trips, maybe five or six trips, and wouldn't you look sort of suspicious? And according to the report, it was hidden in trash bags. Now that would make a great trash bag commercial. Do you have a lot of substance that you want to conceal and not worry about your trash bag breaking? Well, use our trash bags. I mean, it's crazy. So he was supposed to deliver it to a Mexican drug cartel, but crew members found these trash bags of cocaine in the garbage room. So the captain found out that Caesar had brought them on board and secured them. So he notified law enforcement. The police confiscated the drugs, and the captain reported that he had received what he believed were radio calls from cartel members trying to board the ship. They took care of all that. Now, Caesar's facing a minimum of 10 years and a maximum of life in federal prison. No word on if Luis is going to help Caesar. I got my doubts. I hope he don't wait for Luis to come too long. I mean, and I don't know who's going to... Somebody's in trouble for losing 430 pounds of cocaine, I think.
0: That's a big one to misplace.
5: Somebody's going
0: to
5: be mad.
4: Yeah, somebody's going to be mad.
0: That's a, you know, it's one thing to lose the baggie. It's another thing to lose 430 pounds. Yes. Let's go to Colorado, where people were kept all awake all night long by this car horn. Just kept going off and going off. And when they woke up in the morning, they discovered that it wasn't a rude neighbor. It was a bear that had gotten trapped inside an SUV. And we have video. One of the neighbors rolled video with his cell phone. So this is in Gold Hill, Colorado. The bear is just in the front seat of the closed SUV, and he's leaning on the horn, and he's just honking and honking and honking. So the man goes and gets a big, long rope. And he approaches the SUV, and he ties the rope to the back door handle, the back driver's side door handle. And then he gets as far away as he can, and he opens the car door with the rope. This is really smart, isn't it? Like, this is...
5: Make a note of this
0: if you ever have a bear in your car.
4: Yeah, okay.
0: And the bear climbs out of the car and runs away. But when the bear, who'd been trapped in the car all night long, so the bear was out of its mind with fear and probably did that thing that they usually do in the woods, except this time in the SUV.
4: I was thinking the exact same thing.
6: He's got a figure.
4: If he does it in the woods, he's going to do it in the car.
0: Don't do it in the SUV. The bear was out of his little mind with panic. So even though the door opened very gently, the bear was in such a rush to get out of there that he set off the driver's side airbag and tore up the side panels of the vehicle. So the car, it's not just like, oh, there was a bear in the car. Well, I got to go to work now. No.
6: Yeah.
0: You don't want a bear in your car.
6: $3,500. You just knew that bear would ruin the inside of the car.
5: What else could he do?
4: Because when they panic, they got claws. They're tearing stuff. Oh, I hope it's got good
0: insurance. Lamar, what would you do if you looked out into the driveway and there was a bear in your car?
4: I would calmly go to my computer and I would go to Facebook Marketplace and I would put my car up for sale to whoever wants to come buy. I'm, you know.
0: With the bear still in it is what it sounds like.
4: Yeah. Free car with free bear. Free bear is included with the car. Come get it.
0: Yeah. Ford F-150 single owner includes bear.
4: Yes.
0: We have some video. We'll post it up on our Facebook. This is the Bob and Sherry Show. You dreamed of owning your own business. You dreamed of being an entrepreneur, and now you're doing it. And you've discovered, just like we have, that it can be hard out there to know how to invest your limited advertising and marketing budgets. We get it. We're right there with you. 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

0: From the KGR Newsroom, I'm Jared Cirillo. City crews in Helena are working on dozens of summer infrastructure projects aimed at extending the life of city streets. Transportation officials say the work includes chip sealing, crack sealing, and mill and overlay projects on busy roads and neighborhood streets. Leaders compare the maintenance to routine vehicle care, saying preventative repairs can help avoid more costly reconstruction later. The Elder One fire burning south of Frenchtown continues to grow. Fire officials say the blaze is now burning 509 acres as of late Monday night. That's up from 300 acres on Sunday. The fire is burning about 7 miles southwest of Frenchtown in Rock Creek. Crews have been working with Bonneville Power to help mitigate the fire's impact to the utility's power infrastructure. You're up to date from the KGR Newsroom. I'm Jared Cirillo.
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0: KGR Helena weather. We'll see sunny skies today, but continued areas of patchy smoke and haze from today right on through tonight. A high this afternoon, 94 degrees. Morning low should drop to about 61 by daybreak.

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2: Hi, Sherry, Max, Lamar, and everyone. This is Charlene from Columbus, Ohio. I heard your podcast where you talked about the mushrooms that, when undercooked, cause people to see little people. Now, I have a theory about that. You know when a cat seems like they're staring at nothing or attacking something we can't see? Maybe they see the little people and are reacting to them. This is why I, too, can't have normal conversations. Love you all. Bye.
3: God, Charlene, it's a good thing we have each other, right? Because otherwise we'd be talking to ourselves. I think that is such an interesting observation. And I've been thinking about animal communicators a lot because, and people make fun of that, but people always make fun of what they don't understand because a lot of times people are more frightened by what they don't understand than anything. And so you make fun of it to pop that fear balloon. But animal communicators, in some cases, have said that, yeah, your pets, their eyes, their brains, their rods and cones, everything is so different. They are perceiving things that are outside of our five senses. And maybe the little people really are here. And everyone can see them but us. Hey, Lamar, gives you something to think about the way Darby carries on the poodle sometimes, huh?
4: Darby is seeing the little people?
5: Maybe. She thinks they're kids.
3: Would it be? Hey, Lamar.
4: Isn't there a movie, Darby O'Gill and the Little People?
3: Yeah. Oh, look at that. That's poetic. Mm. Now, think about it for just a second. Would it be the worst thing that ever happened to you if you found out that you share an unseen world with little people in your house? I mean, honestly, with the life you've lived, you're telling me that's the worst thing that could ever happen?
5: Nah, that'd work out. I'd be all right with that.
3: As long as they keep their tiny mitts out your butter, I can't imagine that there'd be any issue. Yeah, when you have pets, though, when you have pets, you can't tell me that you haven't had moments with your dog or your cat where you're like, buddy, what is it? Like Larry Munson will be staring fixedly at a place in the room, and he'll stand up and he'll bow up and his fur will all come out. What's that?
4: He's seeing something you're not seeing.
3: What's that? And I'll tell you what. You can be fine with having the invisible little people, but as far as I'm concerned, it's the invisible little freeloaders that I'm having to do everything for them, too. Run a vacuum. It's the Bob and Sherry Show.
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2: From the KGR newsroom, I'm Jared Cervello. Firefighters have been on the scene of a new wildfire burning in the Ashland Ranger District. Officials said the Daly Fire is now burning about 3 acres, 2 miles north of Highway 212 near Whitehall Cabin. The fire started Monday. Containment remains at 0%. An investigation into what started that blaze is ongoing. Wildlife officials are asking fishers for help in tracking an invasive type of trout found in the Flathead Drainage. The Montana Fish, Wildlife, and Parks says non-native brown trout have been discovered in Ashley Lake and Church Slough. The department is asking anglers to report any catches of brown trout to help them monitor the species. You can expect more areas of smoke and haze today. Otherwise, sunny skies, a high of 94 degrees. I'm Jared Cervello from the KGR Newsroom.
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Number one song from Hall & Oates, it's Private Eyes. They're watching you. Hello, it's Tim. Music coming this hour from Billy Squire, Duran Duran, and Hojo. He's later as we kick it off with Tom Petty and the Heartbreakers.

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0: It's Billy Squire. Hello there, it's Tim. 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That's another no for me. And dark olive is in this year. The only way painting a room a certain shade of color would elevate my mood is if someone else painted it for me.
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9: KGR, Helena weather. We'll see sunny skies today, but continued areas of patchy smoke and haze from today right on through tonight. A high this afternoon, 94 degrees. Morning low should drop to about 61 by daybreak.

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0: Sario Speedwagon along with Tim. Thanks for sharing this Tuesday. 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Avoid alcohol, using caffeine strategically, and staying hydrated will also help travelers fight fatigue. Avoiding alcohol whilst on vacation, I guess that's why so many people suffer jet lag, because that one's going to be a deal breaker. I'm on vacay here. We got Queen and Bowie. Let's get that going next.
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0: It's Foreigner and Hot-Blooded. Won't you check in and see? Hello there. My name's Tim. Well, this is great. Disney and the Starlight Children's Foundation, they brought Toy Story 5 to more than 400 children's hospitals around the world, which created special movie events for young patients and their families. That's great. The program also donated more than 18,000 toys, thousands of character-themed hospital gowns, and surprise experiences featuring Pixar characters and filmmakers. Organizers say the goal is to bring comfort, joy, and a sense of normalcy to children during their hospital stay. So how awesome is that? Disney often takes, they take a hit. There's no doubt about that. But this time they stepped up along with the Starlight Children's Foundation, helping out children at 400 hospitals around the world. Great news. Plus, Disney's excited because Toy Story 5 is officially now the biggest grossing movie of the year so far. Music on the way from Prince, and we're going to do Ace of Base. That's coming up next.
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13: KGR, Helena Weather. We'll see sunny skies today, but continued areas of patchy smoke and haze from today right on through tonight. A high this afternoon, 94 degrees. Morning low should drop to about 61 by daybreak.

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0: Big one from U2. It's Pride in the Name of Love. Hello there, it's Tim. Oh, I love this. This is a great one. A professor ended up failing 32 of 35 students between the two classes after he busted them using AI to do their work for him. See, the kids are getting kind of lazy now. It's copy, paste, and AI just spits it out and they turn it in and go, next. Well, not everybody's falling for it. In fact, this professor, in one of his midterm exam assignments, check this out, the teacher instructed students to add the word Madagascar into the text in a way that made no sense. But it was the text was colored white, so the students couldn't see it. So when students copy and pasted this particular problem into ChatGPT, the AI model could see the Madagascar. And with that, the teacher could see everyone who used AI to fudge their work because they had it in there. And the students, of course, didn't proofread it. They just go, ah, that looks good to me. So let's see, 32 out of 35. Does that mean the three students that passed the exam proofread their work? Or they didn't use AI at all? I guess we'll never know.
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0: That's all I need is a miracle. It's Mike and the Mechanics. Hello there, it's Tim. And in movie news, The Odyssey won the box office again this weekend. Christopher Nolan's latest blockbuster has already, in 2 weeks, grossed nearly $640 million worldwide. The live-action Moana, that took second place, edging out the other Disney movie, Toy Story 5, which so far, TS5 has now grossed over $1 billion, making it the highest grossing release of the year so far. Hadestown, the musical, took fourth place, and Minions and Monsters rounded out the top five. Another fun movie for the kids to check out this Friday as summer chugs along. It's the debut of Spider-Man, Brand New Day, slinging its way into theaters this Friday. See what I did there, slinging Spider-Man? Yeah, it's pretty obvious. I'm not going to take credit for that, or am I? Music coming from The Cars, and do one of the big ones from Robert Palmer next.
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11: KGR, Helena weather. Continued areas of patchy smoke and haze from today right on through tonight. The morning low should drop to about 61 by daybreak.
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0: number one song from his Dangerous album. It's Michael. It's Black or White. Hello there. It's Tim. And money situation is large tonight. The Mega Millions up to around $800 million. Redbone is coming. We'll do the outfield next.
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It's Huey Lewis and the News. Hello there. My name's Tim. As we hang on to Tuesday workday, Hall & Oates coming up. We'll do Jackson Browne and Men at Work. Kicking off this hour, it's Bon Jovi. Shut

0: We are flying through your Tuesday. Look at us go. That is Sugar Ray. Hello, my name's Tim. It's time to knock out a few more celebrity birthdays for today, July 28th. Rapper Soulja Boy turning all of 36 today. This was his first U.S. hit that spent 7 weeks at number one in 2007. Crank that, Soulja Boy! Dick Ebersol, he's turning 79, former chairman of NBC Sports. He produced all the large-scale events like the Olympic Games, NFL Games. He also helped Lorne Michaels create the Saturday Night Live series in the mid-70s. Steve Morse, former guitarist for Kansas and Deep Purple. Steve's turning 72 today. Former CBS News anchor and also former correspondent for 60 Minutes, Scott Pelley, turning 69. Elizabeth Berkley is turning 54. Jesse Spano on Saved by the Bell. Nomi and Showgirls, Phoebe in the First Wives Club. She also played Mandy in Any Given Sunday. And also Nicole on NYPD Blue. And John Michael Hill, he's turning 41. He played Detective Marcus Bell in Elementary and Detective Washington in the ABC series Detroit 187. You're celebrating today. We got some goodies lined up for you from Jackson Brown, and Dead or Alive is coming up next.
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9: 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Continued areas of patchy smoke and haze from today right on through tonight. The morning low should drop to about 61 by daybreak.
10: Helena.

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0: Remembering the old glory days, Bruce Springsteen, it's Tim. It's time for me to go. Thanks for helping me get through a Tuesday today with music coming from Depeche Mode. Bananarama's up next. Have a spectacular day.
1: 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The spirit of 76 lives on in every anthem we sing and every chord we strike.
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0: Steve Winwood, roll with it. I'm Ryan Chase. So, ladies, I got a question for you. The next time a guy invites you over and something feels off, you should probably trust that instinct because the internet just validated every single red flag you have ever ignored. We're talking no sheets, stained mattresses, fist size holes in the walls. One guy's bedroom was literally just the garage, and he grabbed the clicker for airflow. Another dude had a giant framed close-up of a girl's face, just her face, and was mounted on the wall after four dates, and she still sealed his windows before she ghosted him, which honestly, I do respect the work ethic. Personal favorite is a guy whose roommate apparently couldn't locate the toilet on a regular basis, and his response was just, "Yeah, that happens sometimes." Guys, if your place would make a health inspector cry, maybe meet the girl somewhere public for date five.
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11: KGR, Helena weather. Continued areas of patchy smoke and haze from today right on through tonight. The morning low should drop to about 61 by daybreak.
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0: After the fire, Der Commissar. It's Ryan Chase. And if you think you're passionate about something, there is a woman in Maine who has 106 shark tattoos from her feet to her neck. 106. Who would like a word with you? Her name's Emily Morrison, and they call her Shark Lady Emily. And she just set a Guinness World Record. And here's the twist. It all started because Jaws terrified her as a kid. So her dad told her to go learn the facts, and somewhere between the research and the reality, she went from scared little girl to shark biologist with over 100 sharks permanently tattooed on her body. Every tattoo is basically a love letter to a different species that she has studied or encountered, which is either the most beautiful origin story or the most intense response to a childhood dare. Dad probably just meant to read a book.
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0: Phil Collins, Take Me Home. It's Ryan Chase. If you've ever given up your seat on a plane because somebody had a, quote, medical condition, this one's for you. This guy paid extra for an aisle seat because of a bad knee, gave it up out of the goodness of his heart, and then walked to the bathroom mid-flight and caught the woman laughing about how she made the whole thing up. Her exact words were, "People never say no if you mention health." So he went straight to the flight attendant, got his seat back, and she spent the rest of the flight throwing dirty looks at the guy whose knee she tried to steal. And his own sister said he should have just let it go. Now, look, I love a chill take, but she was literally bragging about it to strangers at 30,000 feet. Some lessons need a middle seat to really land.
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8: KGR Helena Weather. Continued areas of patchy smoke and haze from today right on through tonight. The morning low should drop to about 61 by daybreak.

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0: Tony Basil and Mickey, it's Ryan Chase. Matthew McConaughey just figured out how to make summer better, and I'm genuinely annoyed nobody thought of this sooner. His and his wife, Camilla, they have a tequila brand called Pantalones, and they just dropped limited edition tequila-infused ice cream in two different flavors, a dairy-free margarita sorbet and a peach ice cream with lime. 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So it's a dessert and it's a drink, which means you can now justify a second scoop as simply being responsible about your pour.
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Here's a hot take for you. Tuesday is the most honest day of the week because it has absolutely nothing to offer, and it knows it. It shows up anyway. And there's something almost admirable about that level of self-awareness combined with that level of audacity. I'm Ryan Chase. Coming up, we got Wham and Gin Blossoms. Right now, it's The Cars.

0: Tim Blossoms, Follow You Down. It's Ryan Chase. Okay, real quick. $50,000 cash right now, or you flip a coin for $1 million, because they now say almost two-thirds of us Americans take the guaranteed 50 grand without even blinking. Now, honestly, that says everything about us as a people. Only about 1 in 4 will actually risk it for $1 million. And shocker, men are nearly twice as likely to flip that coin as women, which does track perfectly with every financial decision ever made in a college dorm room. Now, the not sure crowd is my personal favorite, though. It's hypothetical. You're not signing anything. Midwesterners are mostly taking the sure thing. People out west are gambling, and somewhere in the middle of the rest of us just trying to figure out if we trust ourselves with a coin flip. What's it going to be? 50K or the coin?
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5: KGR Helena weather. Continued areas of patchy smoke and haze from today right on through tonight. The morning low should drop to about 61 by daybreak. Helena.

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0: Tom Petty, Refugee. 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

0: Roy Orbison, you got it. I'm Ryan Chase. So I got a question for the ladies. When you walked into a guy's place for the first time, what did you see? Apparently Reddit has opened the door on this one, and it got dark fast. One guy's floor was wall-to-wall dirty laundry, with his ex's undergarments included. And his defense was that his mom hadn't been over in a few weeks to do laundry. Yep, that would be his mom. Another dude had been in the apartment 3 years, and the fridge had nothing in it. Not even a condiment, just vibes and regret. Oh, and somewhere out there is a man who let roaches run free because he was vegan and he didn't want to hurt them. He called them his roommates, which honestly, at that point, the roaches have more rights than she does. Guys, if a woman has to choose between your bath towel and wiping her hands on her own pants, she has already chosen to never come back.
1: From the KGR newsroom, I'm Jared Cirillo. City crews in Helena are working on dozens of summer infrastructure projects aimed at extending the life of city streets. Transportation officials say the work includes chip sealing, crack sealing, and mill and overlay projects on busy roads and neighborhood streets. Leaders compare the maintenance to routine vehicle care, saying preventative repairs can help avoid more costly reconstruction later. The Elder One fire burning south of Frenchtown continues to grow. Fire officials say the blaze is now burning 509 acres as of late Monday night. That's up from 300 acres on Sunday. The fire is burning about 7 miles southwest of Frenchtown in Rock Creek. Crews have been working with Bonneville Power to help mitigate the fire's impact to the utility's power infrastructure. You're up to date from the KGR newsroom. I'm Jared Cirillo.
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1: KGR Helena weather. Continued areas of patchy smoke and haze from today right on through tonight. The morning low should drop to about 61 by daybreak. Helena.

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0: Stone Loke and Wild Thing, it's Ryan Chase. Most people watch Jaws and they decide they're never going in the ocean again. Well, this woman watched it, ended up with 106 shark tattoos on her body. Her name's Emily Morrison, and she just set a Guinness World Record for the most shark tattoos on a female, feet to neck. And she's not just a super fan. She's an actual shark biologist who studies and protects them for a living. Her dad dared her to learn the facts about sharks after the movie scared her as a kid. And that somehow escalated into a career and a world record, which is the most extreme, well, actually, response to fear I've ever heard of. She calls each tattoo a celebration of a misunderstood predator. I call it the most committed homework assignment in history.
1: From the KGR newsroom, I'm Jared Cervello. Firefighters have been on the scene of a new wildfire burning in the Ashland Ranger District. Officials said the Daly Fire is now burning about 3 acres, 2 miles north of Highway 212 near Whitehall Cabin. The fire started Monday. Containment remains at 0%. An investigation into what started that blaze is ongoing. Wildlife officials are asking fishers for help in tracking an invasive type of trout found in the Flathead Drainage. The Montana Fish, Wildlife, and Parks says non-native brown trout have been discovered in Ashley Lake and Church Slough. The department is asking anglers to report any catches of brown trout to help them monitor the species. Watch for mostly clear skies, areas of patchy smoke, the morning low of 61. For Wednesday, more patchy smoke, sunshine, and a high of 93 degrees expected. From the KGR newsroom, I'm Jared Cervello.
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0: Bruce Springsteen, I'm on fire. It's Ryan Chase. There is a woman out there today who is deeply embarrassed, and she has earned every second of it because this guy paid extra for an aisle seat because he had a bad knee, needed a stretch, and this woman hit him with the whole, well, I have a medical condition, so I need that seat to get him to move and switch. Well, he folded, just being nice. 20 minutes later, he walks to the bathroom, and he catches her laughing with her friends about how she made the whole thing up. Because, and I want you to hear this, people never say no if you mention health. Well, he wouldn't have any of this. He flagged the flight attendant, got his seat back, and she had to do the walk of shame six rows back in front of everyone. Now, his sister thinks he overreacted. He did not overreact. He just made sure the lesson had a middle seat attached to it.
1: From the KGR newsroom, I'm Jared Cirillo. An investigation ongoing into a late-night shooting that took place near the Civic Center in Butte. The shooting happened about 10 p.m. late Sunday night. Witnesses described hearing roughly half a dozen gunshots. The responding officers reported finding several spent shell casings near the scene. No injuries were reported. Police have questioned two people, but no arrests have been made as of late Monday. The Elder One fire burning south of Frenchtown continues to grow. Fire officials say the blaze is now burning more than 500 acres as of late Monday. That's up from 318 acres on Sunday. The fire burning about 7 miles southwest of Frenchtown in Rock Creek. Crews are working with Bonneville Power to mitigate the fire's impacts to its power infrastructure. Watch for mostly clear skies, areas of patchy smoke, the morning low of 61. For Wednesday, more patchy smoke, sunshine, and a high of 93 degrees expected. From the KGR newsroom, I'm Jared Cirillo.
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16: KGR weather forecast for Helena. Looks like tonight should be partly cloudy with an overnight low of 47 degrees. Tomorrow, partly cloudy skies, a bit windy at times with a high of 75. And tomorrow night, mostly clear, low 47. Friday should see partly cloudy skies, daytime high of 78. Then Friday night, partly cloudy with an overnight low of 58 degrees.
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0: Blondie and the Tide is high. It's Ryan Chase. Summer just got a little more irresponsible, and I mean that as a compliment, as Matthew McConaughey and his wife, they have turned their tequila brand into ice cream, actual tequila ice cream. It comes in a margarita sorbet and a peach lime flavor that both hit 5% alcohol. So, yes, this is technically a drink that you eat with a spoon. They partner with a company called Tipsy Scoop, which is a real business that exists, and the whole thing is only available through August, which means the clock is already ticking on your excuse to find a location near you.
1: From the KGR Newsroom, I'm Jared Cervello. Firefighters have been on the scene of a new wildfire burning in the Ashland Ranger District. Officials said the Daly Fire is now burning about 3 acres, 2 miles north of Highway 212 near Whitehall Cabin. The fire started Monday. Containment remains at 0%. An investigation into what started that blaze is ongoing. Wildlife officials are asking fishers for help in tracking an invasive type of trout found in the Flathead Drainage. The Montana Fish, Wildlife, and Parks says non-native brown trout have been discovered in Ashley Lake and Church Slough. The department is asking anglers to report any catches of brown trout to help them monitor the species. Watch for mostly clear skies, areas of patchy smoke, the morning low of 61. For Wednesday, more patchy smoke, sunshine, and a high of 93 degrees expected. From the KGR Newsroom, I'm Jared Cervello.
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